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1: 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It's just the people inside it, you know. That's why you have to watch all your...

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Here's the ticket. What's the problem? Too many tickets is the problem, man.

Info RC, c'est deux fréquences, 88.6 et 97.2. 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Drinking wine in the shadow of doubt. While the computer catches some sleep. The emails float around in an electronic space. A zone where the hours and response times build up slowly like debt in the night. Silent and invisible. Silent and invisible.

sort of perpetual surveillance, which will eventually drive me insane. The antithesis of freedom. A world of thoughts, a brainwave moving through silicone. An analog sharpened with mica. A membrane frozen salt, oxygen bound to hydrogen. The bus stops to pick up old women and students is blocked in the streets while my brain speeds away to the next station, another neighborhood, a busier transaction. And I erase the bar with big tires made from sticky gum licking the thing off the headlines of newspapers. I'm obsessed.

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1: Hey, kids. This is Pete the Cow, and I'm inviting you and all your friends to come down to your local meat shake this weekend to meet me.
0: Wow!
1: I'll be signing autographs and handing out prizes to all the little boys and girls who eat the most meat shakes.
0: Cool!
1: So bring your enthusiasm and your appetite down to meat shake.
0: Yay!
1: And meet me, Pete. What do you say, kids?
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